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0: 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We kick off at 8 p.m. with the heavy-hitting sounds of DJ Mick Foster, plus a very special guest from My Soul Radio, the one and only John Jules. It's 6 hours of pure soul, rare grooves, and floor fillers until 2 a.m. Don't miss the vibe of the season. 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

0: Get ready for the ultimate soundtrack to your summer. On Saturday, June 27th, the legendary Summer Soul Sessions Garden Party returns to Venue 360. 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

0: 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On Saturday, June 27th, the legendary Summer Soul Sessions Garden Party returns to Venue 360. We kick off at 8 p.m. with the heavy-hitting sounds of DJ Mick Foster, plus a very special guest from My Soul Radio, the one and only John Jules. 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We'll see you on the dance floor.
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Heavy hitting sounds of DJ Mick Foster, plus a very special guest from My Soul Radio, the one and only John Jules. 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

0: 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On Saturday, June 27th, the legendary Summer Soul Sessions Garden Party returns to Venue 360. We kick off at 8 p.m. with the heavy-hitting sounds of DJ Mick Foster, plus a very special guest from My Soul Radio, the one and only John Jules. 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
0: 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Ain't no fool. 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I had took her with me. We both spent a little time. She got hers, I got mine, then I brought back his bitch. They fool, nigga. 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I just brought back some dude. Cut a hoe off, I was feeling it.
1: Yep.
0: Take him back over.

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0: Get ready for the ultimate soundtrack to your summer. On Saturday, June 27th, the legendary Summer Soul Sessions Garden Party returns to Venue 360. We kick off at 8 p.m. with the heavy-hitting sounds of DJ Mick Foster, plus a very special guest from My Soul Radio, the one and only John Jules. It's 6 hours of pure soul, rare grooves, and floor fillers until 2 a.m. Don't miss the vibe of the season. 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We'll see you on the dance floor.
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0: dirty sounds of DJ Mick Foster. 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

Aaliyah enters his grand red carpet, rolls out on the side, they stand, worshiping you like a god, like a goddess. Somehow, you remain modest. Flashbulbs pop, paparazzi goes wild. With amazing grace, you walk and smile. They answer to your beck and call. You're flawless, after all. Overqualified for the position. Your dreams see fruition. Me, a class on a higher plane. Everyone wants to know your name. Just like perfection. Needs no correction. Like no other. Absolutely. Just like perfection. Needs no correction.

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On Saturday, June 27th, the legendary Summer Soul Sessions Garden Party returns to Venue 360. We kick off at 8 p.m. with the heavy-hitting sounds of DJ Mick Foster, plus a very special guest from My Soul Radio, the one and only John Jules. It's 6 hours.

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0: 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On Saturday, June 27th, the legendary Summer Soul Sessions Garden Party returns to Venue 360. 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

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I can take it to the left, left, left, left, right. I can take it to the left, right. I can take it to the left, left, left, left, left, right. I can take it to the left, left, left, left, right. I can take it to the left, left, left, left, right. I can take it to the left, left, take it to the left, take it to the left, take it to the left.

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1: From the Sky News Centre at midday, a major investigation into maternity services in Nottingham's found more than 500 mothers and babies died or suffered potentially avoidable harm. The Ockenden Review says there were failures to recognise and escalate when patients' health deteriorated. A poor workplace culture prevented staff from speaking up. Sarah and Jack Hawkins' daughter's death in 2016 could have been avoided.
2: It was absolutely brutal. You know, when your baby dies, you go home with an empty car seat, but my body had still given birth.
3: There aren't really words to describe that moment in our lives.
1: Health Secretary James Murray says immediate change is needed.
4: What we're going to do as a government is take all of the recommendations from this report today, and rather than those recommendations being accepted and then sitting on a shelf, all those recommendations will go into a task force that I am chairing and which will, by the end of this year, produce a comprehensive action plan to make change happen.
1: Nottingham University Hospital NHS Trusts apologise, says it's made improvements, but there's more to do. In other news, a red danger to life extreme heat warnings kicked in for parts of England and Wales. Hundreds of schools are closed and trains are either delayed or cancelled. Temperatures could climb close to 40 degrees Celsius. A National Grooming Gangs inquiry will investigate Oldham, Bradford and Keighley and London first. It will question what police, councils, health services, social care and schools did or didn't do to protect children from sexual abuse. British Transport Police say it's now working with passengers to return property from a train crash near Bedford. Officers say it's been safely moved to a secure East Midlands Railway storage facility. Sir Keir Starmer's right-hand man, Darren Jones, has ruled himself out of the Labour leadership race. He says he's been reassured by the only current candidate, the new MP and ex-mayor, Andy Burnham. And there may be extra perks to doing the office coffee run. The study's found walking for 5 minutes every hour is enough to offset the health harms from sitting down. That's the latest. I'm Chris Milligan.
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0: Get ready for the ultimate soundtrack to your summer. On Saturday, June 27th, the legendary Summer Soul Sessions Garden Party returns to Venue 360. We kick off at 8 p.m. with the heavy-hitting sounds of DJ Mick Foster, plus a very special guest from My Soul Radio, the one and only John Jules. It's 6 hours of pure soul, rare grooves, and floor fillers until 2 a.m. Don't miss the vibe of the season. 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
1: From the Sky News Centre at 1, hundreds of mothers and babies died or suffered potentially avoidable harm because of systemic failures in maternity care in Nottingham. The Ockenden Inquiry also highlights that leaders at the NHS Trust knew there were serious issues but failed to take action. Former midwife Donna Ockenden says more than 2,500 families contributed to her review.
2: Their experiences occurred over more than a decade. And yet the themes that run through those experiences, a failure to listen, a failure to investigate, a failure to learn, are hauntingly consistent.
1: Passengers are being urged to avoid non-essential train travel as the hot weather causes disruption. A red weather warning for extreme heat is in force covering parts of England and Wales, with temperatures predicted to climb close to 40 degrees Celsius. British Transport Police says officers are now working with passengers to return property from a train crash near Bedford. One driver was killed and more than 100 people injured on Friday. London, Oldham, Bradford and Keighley are to be the first towns and cities investigated by the grooming gangs inquiry. It will look into how they operated and how police, council, social services and schools responded. England cricket captain Ben Stokes has denied there's a rift between himself and head coach Brendan McCullum.
3: You are allowed to have discussions, you are allowed to have disagreements, but I feel like you need to get those things out there to each other to end up being in a place where you can make a good decision. But me and Brendan, our relationship goes beyond me being captain and him being coach.
1: It's the first time he's spoken since he and teammate Gus Atkinson were suspended following an incident on a night out. Both players have been cleared of any wrongdoing by an independent regulator. They'll now play against New Zealand in tomorrow's crucial third test. And finally, a doctor's tested positive for Ebola in France. They'd reportedly returned from a humanitarian mission in the Democratic Republic of Congo and are now isolating. That's the latest. I'm Chris Milligan.
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6: From the Sky News Centre at 3, a former midwife says her review into maternity cares found a toxic culture within Nottingham hospitals while women were not listened to. Donna Ockenden's inquiries found cases where babies died from potentially avoidable things, including oxygen starvation, mismanaged labour and infections. Harriet Hawkins was delivered stillborn in 2016. Her dad Jack hit out at hospital bosses who didn't take part.
7: You have demonstrated that maternity safety doesn't matter to you, but self-preservation does. Your failure to engage constructively and with candour in this review process is further proof that you are unfit to keep mothers and babies safe.
6: The trusts apologised. Investigators say a train driver killed in a crash in Bedfordshire last week passed a red signal moments before the collision. An interim report says it's not yet possible to say what indication was received from the automatic warning system. A senior cabinet minister has urged Andy Burnham to explain more about his economic plans after deciding not to stand against him to be Labour leader. Darren Jones says he's reassured after talking to the Makerfield MP. Six people have been jailed for a collective total of 157 years

0: The gun murder of a woman in South Wales. Joanne Penny was shot in the chest at almost point-blank range at a flat in Talbot Green last March. She was killed when a turf war between rival gangs turned violent. Judge Mr Justice Fordham told the six defendants it was senseless.
1: Joanne Penny was an innocent victim in a drugs war. She was 40 years old. All she did was open a front door at a friend's house.
0: France has reported its first case of Ebola. A doctor who returned from the Democratic Republic of Congo is in isolation. And hundreds of schools are either to fully or partially close over the next few days, with parts of England and Wales in the grip of a red heat alert. That's the latest. I'm Faye Rowlands.
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0: exciting sounds of DJ Mick Foster. Plus, a very special guest from My Soul Radio, the one and only John Jules. 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
5: From the Sky News Centre at 4, hundreds of mothers and babies died or suffered potentially avoidable harm because of systemic failures in maternity care in Nottingham. The Ockenden Inquiry also highlights leaders at the NHS Trust knew there were serious issues but failed to take action. Former midwife Donna Ockenden says more than 2,500 families contributed to her review.
6: Their experiences occurred over more than a decade. And yet the themes that run through those experiences, a failure to listen, a failure to investigate, a failure to learn, are hauntingly consistent.
5: The Trust's apologised. Investigators say a train driver who died in a crash near Bedford had passed a red signal moments before the collision. Sean Burton's East Midlands Railway service was doing nearly 50 miles per hour when it hit the back of a stationary train. Downing Street says Sir Keir Starmer will remain an MP after he steps down as Prime Minister. In the Commons, he's hit back at Tory leader Kemi Badenoch's attacks on his record.
7: Mr. Speaker, the test for every Prime Minister is handing over the country in better shape than you found it. I know I can do that, which is more than can be said for her predecessor's predecessor, and her predecessor's predecessor's predecessor.
5: Starmer ally Darren Jones says he won't stand against Andy Burnham in the race for Labour leader. Six people have been jailed for a collective total of 157 years for the gun murder of a woman in South Wales. Joanne Penny was shot in the chest in Talbot Green last March. At least 1,000 schools will be either fully or partially closed during the heatwave across England and Wales. The Education Secretary has urged parents to send their kids in if they remain open. And England cricket captain Ben Stokes has denied there's a rift between himself and head coach Brendan McCullum. He's been speaking ahead of his return to the side tomorrow.

0: 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That's the latest. 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
8: From the Sky News Centre at 5, today is now officially the hottest ever June day, breaking a record that stood since 1976. Met Office figures show the temperatures reached 35.8 degrees in Wigginholt, West Sussex. A red extreme heat warning's kicked in for England and Wales. Some people in South East London opted for an early morning swim.
9: We've got a two-year-old, and it's definitely like the nights, obviously kind of the sleep is definitely impacted.
10: Because of the heat wave, it's going to be much easier to look after your kids at home if it's very hot at school.
11: The contrast between winter and summer is horrendous.
8: A review into maternity care in Nottingham has found that hundreds of mothers and babies died or were harmed because of deeply embedded systemic failures. Donna Ockenton's inquiry found women repeatedly felt unheard, inadequately informed and unsupported when expressing anxiety. Investigators say a train driver killed in a crash in Bedfordshire last week passed a red signal moments before the collision. Sean Burton died when the train he was driving hit the back of another that was stopped. 162 others were injured. It's not yet known whether there was a warning alert. Paul Kelso's been looking at the interim report.
12: It also says that the train that was stationary into which Mr. Burton's train ran appears to have been halted by the automatic warning system that had come to a stop unexpectedly, in the words of this report.
8: Sir Keir Starmer will stay on as an MP after he stepped down as Prime Minister. The outgoing Labour leaders also defended his record in the Commons, insisting he'll hand over the country in a better state than he found it. Disgraced former DUP leader Sir Geoffrey Donaldson has written to renounce and forfeit his knighthood. The ex-MP was convicted on Monday of 18 child sex offences, including one count of rape. 25,000 fans are making their way to Lourdes for England's vital Women's T20 World Cup clash with the West Indies. Both sides have won all three matches so far. That's the latest. I'm Faye Rowan.
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0: 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On Saturday, June 27th, the legendary Summer Soul Sessions Garden Party returns to Venue 360. We kick off at 8 p.m. with the heavy-hitting sounds of DJ Mick Foster, plus a very special guest from My Soul Radio, the one and only John Jules. It's 6 hours of pure soul, rare grooves, and floor fillers until 2 a.m. Don't miss the vibe of the season. 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
6: From the Sky News Centre at 6, today's been the UK's hottest ever June day. Temperatures have reached 36 degrees at Wisley in Surrey and Gosport in Hampshire. It surpasses the previous June high of 35.6, which has stood for 50 years. Meteorologist Steph Goulter says it might be the only record that's broken for now.
7: The hottest ever day was 40.3. That was in 2022. And tomorrow will be hotter than today. Will it be that much hotter? I personally don't think we'll get quite that extreme. There's about a 20% chance we'll get to 40 degrees.
6: Hundreds of mums and their babies died or were harmed needlessly by systemic failures at a hospital trust in Nottingham. A review of maternity care at the trust found leaders knew about serious issues but failed to take action. Senior midwife Donna Ockenden's inquiry also identified cases of potentially avoidable deaths from things like mismanaged labour. Anthony May, the trust's chief executive, has apologised and says it takes accountability seriously.
8: We published our first ever public accountability statement. We treat professional standards properly. There have been investigations, there are investigations. So we are aware of and focused on accountability, but I completely understand the family's point of view.
6: A train driver who died in a rail crash last week was travelling at 49 miles per hour and passed a red signal moments before the fatal collision. 53 passengers remain in hospital after the crash in Bedfordshire. Disgraced former DUP leader Sir Geoffrey Donaldson has started the process of renouncing his knighthood. He'll be sentenced in September after being convicted of 18 historical sex offences. Meal prep maker Gusto is planning to shut the smaller of its two UK warehouses. 290 jobs at the Clay Lake site in Lincolnshire could be at risk if all production is moved to Warrington. And British tennis number 3 Arthur Ferry's out of the Eastbourne Open. He's been beaten in the last 16 by Juan Manuel Cerúndolo. That's the latest.
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0: so proud of each and every one of you.
1: Charles runs the far post, and he's in! It's Vince Hilton, I think, on the far post with his hat-trick. It's seven for the Hatters.

0: evening. How you doing? Welcome along to the show. In Rich Soul and Jazz with me on a very, very hot and sticky Wednesday evening. Hopefully, wherever you are, you're keeping nice and cool. It is an air-conditioned studio here, so we're very, very lucky indeed. And I'm here with my studio guest. Dean Mark, how are you doing, Dean?
1: I'm really good, Thanks for having me again on the show.
0: You're always welcome. And he's actually filled me in. So this we started off the show this evening with a guy called Claire Fisher. And the track is called, he's got an album out called Salsa Picante, released in 1980. Now, I didn't know, obviously I know he's a keyboard and composer, but I didn't know that he did a lot of the arrangement, right, Dean? He's doing a lot of the arrangement for Rufus and all those guys.
1: Yeah, string orchestral arrangements in particular. Right. So if you listen to albums like Ask Rufus and... Street Player by Rufus and Chaka Khan. All those lovely, luscious strings are arranged by Claire Fisher.
0: Oh.
1: And,

0: A little bit later on in the show.
1: Oh, yeah.
0: But right now, I'm going to play another track called, this is a band called Black Fur, and a thing called Feel the Shock. So hopefully you feel the shock. Hopefully you're feeling the heat out there. And enjoy the rest of the show. I'm going to be doing the normal shout-outs in just a little while. If you want to contact me on Facebook, you know how to do it by now. Just go to Richie T on Facebook. Send me a friend request and I'll give you a shout-out between now and 9 o'clock. Or maybe Dean will. Maybe we'll get Dean to do them this evening.

wonderful Tina Marie, taken from us far too soon. Died on Boxing Day 2010, the tender age of 54, just 54. From the album Irons in the Fire, You Make Love Like Springtime. It's too hot for any of that, I tell you. seven here in the UK. Welcome along to the show wherever you are around the world. Every time I think about that track, I always think about this track. Norman Connors, Be There in the Morning. 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

from the album Invitation, released by Norman Connors in 1979. Be There in the Morning. A lot of you are probably wondering, who is singing on that track? A lady called Aretha, also known as Ada Dyer. There's a grand, fantastic version of this track out by, I'm trying to think now, Renee Geyer, another lady, great female singer. Norman Connors. So in a... Dean just talking to me while, is that the album? I've got the album. Brilliant. Roy Ayres. And the Soul Society. This is Funky NASA.

0: you seek, the more you find. The wonderful Roy Ayres teams up with the Soul Society and releases the track Funky NASA. Remember, beginning at the end, 1971, they released Funky NASA, Bahamian funk and soul band. But these guys have taken it up to another level. Dean was just saying, actually, that's real acid jazz, isn't it, Dean?
1: Yeah, real acid jazz style.
0: Really cool. So I'm going to play one more before the break, and we talk about acid jazz. This is Max Beasley and the High Vibes. It's a track called Ice.

0: Beasley, High Vibes, taken from an album called Zeus. So if you don't know Mags Beasley, you must have seen him on television. Fantastic actor. If you saw Hijack or any of those kind of things, you would have seen him in there. But he also is a great keyboardist, percussionist, plays the vibes as well with Jamiroquai, George Michael when he was around, Paul Weller, Stevie Wonder, James Brown, and Earth, Wind and Fire. My goodness, a wicked drummer as well, I'm being told. So we're going to take a quick break, first break of the show, and then we're going to come back and speak to my studio guest. 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

0: our studio guest, Dean Mark, taken from his album Goosebumps and Butterflies, featuring LaDonna Young. He takes on the... I'll tell you what, he takes it on and he absolutely smashes it. Don Blackman's Heart Desire, but that is very, very different. So much in there, Dean. Oh, so man. Much in there.
1: Yeah, you know, and it's all kind of all... All of it's influenced by Don, you know, certain other tracks from that amazing album that he did. So I just wanted to sprinkle all those little influences over that, you know, one particular yeah. track and just do something with it, you know.
0: Yeah, yeah.
1: And, you know, working with him, I think I kind of gained a little bit of license to kind of do so. Mm. So, mm. Yeah, and I think I managed to achieve what I set out to do.
0: Oh, definitely. If you're going to take on a track like that, then you've got to do something with it.
1: You got to bring the funk.
0: Yeah.
1: You got to bring the funk.
0: And you certainly did it. And I remember when you came in before, what's really nice about it is you're able to tell me little bits about the album and little bits about those tracks and why you did those bits. You know, there was a little bit of a homage to this and a homage to that.
1: Really, I mean, on that particular track, you know, we've got LaDonna. And basically she did the very final shows that Don Blackman did in the UK. She was in the band. I had her in the band.
0: Oh.
1: And the drummer that's on the track, Junior Curtin, right. He was in that very band on the very final shows that Don did in the UK, you know, before he passed away. So
0: because I don't think, I mean, I'm sure some of the people obviously listening in heard when you came in last time, but of course they probably don't know that you were the MD
1: I was musical, you know, sometimes I forget,
0: yeah,
1: but yes. I was Don Blackman's musical director for a while, and it was such an honor, and you know, it was a fantastic learning experience.
0: Yeah,
1: you know, learning from one of the absolute masters of funk.
0: Yeah,
1: do you know what I mean?
0: And another guy taken far too. Far too early.
1: Yeah, and it was just so nice that he trusted me, and you know, and we had a great time doing what we did.
0: Yeah, yeah. Wow. And I just played, obviously you heard a little bit earlier, we played Funky Nassau, which is Roy Ayres' version.
1: Yes.
0: And of course, you worked with Roy, and actually Roy works on the album, right?
1: So So I was in Roy's band for a good few number of years. And really and truly, he's one of my all-time favourite artists. And
0: okay.
1: Do you know what I mean? I'm even through working with him, I was just a massive fan. And, you know, once I knew that I wanted to put an album together, I knew that I wanted to cover a Roy Ayres song.
0: Roy Ayres song, yeah.
1: And then, you know, I always had it in the back of my mind, oh man, I would love to get him on a track, but I just didn't think it would happen, but it did.
0: Right.
1: And, and the result is, you know, my cover of I Want to Touch You Baby.
0: I Want to Touch You Baby.
1: Him playing real vibes, not like the electronic thing, but the real vibes.
0: Yeah.
1: Oh man, it was just insanely such an insanely good experience.
0: Wow. That's something you'll always remember.
1: Absolutely.
0: Yeah. What's he like as a person? I've got to ask it because I play so many Roy Ayres tracks.
1: I always tell people that because there are a lot of people that, well, what was he like? What was he really like?
0: Yeah.
1: And I just, if you really want to kind of know what his personality was like, just listen to this song, Poo Poo La La. Really does, you know, kind of encapsulates his personality. That's what he was like, you know? And, you know, we traveled up and down the UK and, you know, into Europe and stuff like that. So we got to spend time with him, you know, you're in a tour bus with the guy and stuff like that, and at airports and all that kind of thing. So you get to really get a feel for who someone is. And that's what he was like.
0: And that's what he was like.
1: He was just so funny.
0: Yeah, yeah.
1: Do you know what I mean? All the time, even when he was serious, just the way he spoke made you laugh.
0: There would be.
1: Do you know what I mean?
0: Some people could be cussing you out, right?
1: But he'd be like, man, and I'm serious, man. I'll be laughing.
0: Yeah, I know you are. But I remember that when he came to, it must have been back in the mid 80s. When that album came out and he came to the Hammersmith Odeon.
1: Yes.
0: As part of something called, I forget what they're called now, Jazz Explosions.
1: Right.
0: And Roy came over and he did that. So vibraphone right in the middle of the stage. But he actually took a walk up the block.
1: Oh, wow.
0: And came back and said it again. And it was very, very clever the way he kind of had you cap, you know, yeah. literally captivating.
1: Oh, he was so could really charismatic.
0: Yeah.
1: He really knew how to work his audience. Do you know what I mean?
0: Yeah,
1: he just knew.
0: Yeah, yeah.
1: You know, and there's a lot to learn. You know, working with someone like that. And, you know, not that I've got any of that down, but man, he really knew how to work the crowd, man.
0: Wow. And somebody I wanted to, obviously it's only just happened, but obviously you invited me down, to Clapton. Do you remember how many times you had to say that? Not Clapham, not Clacton. Clapton. And it's very funny because it was in, the Church of Sound.
1: Yes.
0: The place called Church of Sound, which is where my uncle got married.
1: Right. Yes.
0: So I said to you when I came down there, I was driving down with Deb and I was like, I know this place. And then when I saw the church, I was like, that's why I remember it. And I remember he held a reception somewhere quite close. Mm-hmm. And I just remember me and my brother carrying a massive pot of curried goat across that roundabout. That's all I seem to remember about. And I had this white suit kind of thing on. And I was like, don't get curried goat on my suit. Yeah, I remember my uncle lived just around the corner from there. So, right. And I met, through you, because you invited us, Dan, I met the great Brian Jackson.
1: Yes.
0: And I just remember coming into where you guys were, you were grabbing something to eat. And straight away he was like, hey man, how are you? And I was just like, wow, he is so down to earth.
1: Yeah, yeah. Brian Jackson is an incredible artist.
0: Yeah.
1: Do you know what I mean? But it's for me, it's a not a weird one, but it's sweeter than that because I've kind of always known him without really knowing.
0: Okay.
1: Do you know what I mean? Yeah. So, meaning, you know, having listened to, you know, quite a lot of the Gil Scott-Heron stuff growing up and then realising that it's Brian Jackson that was on the keyboards or piano and the flute and co-wrote quite a lot of that stuff.
0: Mm.
1: So I didn't know him by name back then as a kid, but I'm like, oh my gosh. So you're the one playing that amazing flute like on the bottle.
0: Yeah, yeah,
1: you know
0: exactly.
1: What I mean? And you know, that's Brian Jackson. Yeah. And there's some stuff that he plays on piano. There's quite a few jazzy tracks.
0: Yes.
1: With Gil Scott-Heron and there's some really nice jazz piano.
0: Yeah.
1: And that's played by like an 18, 19 year old Brian Jackson.
0: Yeah.
1: It's incredible.
0: Why do you think that was?
1: It's so nice to be working with him right now.
0: Why do you think that happened? Why do you think it was? Because when you now read back on all of that, it says written by Gil Scott-Heron, Brian Jackson. Gil Scott-Heron, Brian Jackson. Everywhere Gil Scott-Heron is. Why do you think it was that Gil kind of, and now Brian's kind of getting his flowers, right? He's getting recognised for exactly all the work he did.
1: The thing that did it with Gil is because Gil was such an incredible and very important poet, you know.
0: Okay.
1: And the things that he had to say were stuff that other artists weren't really saying, or if they were, no one said it in the way that Gil Scott-Heron was saying at that time.
0: Okay.
1: You know, and him being, you know, the upfront singer and whatever, it just put him directly into the spotlight.
0: Right.
1: Even though they were kind of like a Black Lennon and McCartney kind of, you know, writing team. Yeah. But because Gil was such a poet, such a good upfront guy, you know, I think the record companies just really wanted to concentrate on, you know, him.
0: Right.
1: As such. But, you know, Gil sadly passed away in 2011, I believe.
0: Yeah.
1: And, But people, you know, have remembered that stuff was written and recorded with Brian, and Brian is still here and very much alive. And he's, I mean, it's still, I'm still blown away how great that guy can blow.
0: Yeah.
1: You know,
0: he was fantastic.
1: He can really play that piano and he can really play that flute and sing. And it's just like, wow, this guy is the real deal, you know?
0: And so, just knows how to hold another one. Yeah. Just knows how to hold an audience.
1: Oh, he can work that audience so well.
0: Some people don't connect with an audience, but he was just,
1: But the thing is, he has shared the stage with a lot of those guys, you know, our heroes at that time. Do you know what I mean?
0: Okay, so he's
1: been, you know, he's been there.
0: Yeah.
1: You know, from the very early 70s all the way through watching his, you know, his peers, you know, the, those guys like Roy Ayers and, you know, whatever, they're his peers. He's been there all the time. So he really knows what to do. He knows what he's doing.
0: I was a bit starstruck meeting him because I was like, wow, this is the, and it's because, as you say, it's because you think of what he's done.
1: Yeah.
0: And you think of where he stood. And there we are in this little room.
1: Yeah.
0: And he's eating a little bit of curried goat. and just kind of, we're just talking. And it was like, and what I really liked is how he remembered that I bought the album.
1: Yeah.
0: And then he'd signed the album. He'd remembered, he's got that connection.
1: Yeah.
0: You've just been out to Asia, right? You did like a Euro Asia tour, but you've been out to Japan.
1: Yeah, we went to Japan.
0: Yeah.
1: And we played the iconic Blue Note in Tokyo.
0: Okay.
1: And then we went down to Australia, played Brisbane, Sydney, Melbourne, and Adelaide. And, you know, we got to play the Sydney Opera House.
0: I was just about to say, don't skip over the...
1: Yeah. You're not. I was always going to come back to that.
0: Don't skip over the detail.
1: But yeah, playing the Sydney Opera House was a real special moment for me.
0: Do
1: you know what I mean? It was a real special moment.
0: I saw that, obviously, the videos of you. Out there. And I'm going to ask you one more. We're going to play a Brian Jackson track in a minute, but I'm going to ask you, what was the Japanese crowd like?
1: They were awesome.
0: Yeah, because that's
1: they
0: what I'm hearing.
1: Awesome.
0: They get their music.
1: We did two shows where, you know, they kind of turn the house around or whatever, and they were losing their minds.
0: Yeah.
1: We just thought, oh, well, you know, that's how they kind of respond. But the people at the venue were like, no, this is not usual.
0: It's not usual.
1: This is not usual. They don't just get up and scream and keep, you know, cheering.
0: They have lost their mind.
1: Yeah. You know, Psalms. I was like, okay.
0: Okay.
1: Cool. Yeah. Yeah.
0: Oh.
1: But yeah, it went down really well.
0: What a fabulous experience.
1: Yeah.
0: Oh, wow. So we're going to play a track now from the album. So Now More Than Ever.
1: Yes.
0: It's a triple vinyl album.
1: Mm-hmm.
0: And I urge you, I'm out on BBE, and I urge you all to go out and buy this album, because you will hear tracks that you know, slightly mixed differently and played in the way that Brian now wants to record them and bring them up to speed for the new generation, I'm guessing. And that was so well received. You could see a much younger crowd just vibing on. You know, I'm going to play Home Is Where the Hatred Is, which is a track I know from Gil Scott-Heron.
1: Yeah.
0: But what Brian does with it and what he did with it is just incredible. And you guys playing it, you know, you and Lex, I didn't know Lex did what he does. I didn't know Lex could pick up anything in the room
1: and
0: play
1: it. That's a serious musician
0: I know. Yeah. Great. All right, so we're going to play it. So this is from his Brian Jackson's brand new album, Now More Than Ever. I urge you all to go out and buy this album. This is his version of Home Is Where the Hatred Is.

good is that? Brian Jackson. The album Now More Than Ever. Make sure you go out and buy that one on the BBE. Going to say good evening, Debs Dowie. How you doing, Debs? Ray Hayden, how are you? Trina Morris O'Neill. Ray Gallo, how you doing, Ray? Brian Lewis. Saturday Love, Brian Lewis. The Queen of Jazz Funk. Ruth Arle, I've got something coming up for you a little bit later on, Ruth. Chris Johns, how you doing? Phil Bilton, 20,000 Steps. The Soul Train Dancers, Gina and Andrew Sedman are in the house as well. And Fitzroy Williams, how you doing, Fitzroy? So one more, taking us up to the top of the hour. The title track from the album released by Donald Byrd. Caricatures.

0: album Caricatures. I have this on every recording medium known to man, honestly. I've got the cassette, I've got the LP, I've got the digital download, I've even got it on mini disc somewhere. 1976, released on Blue Note Records. So coming up in the second half of the show, we've got M2May, Prophets of Peace, of course, with more from Dean Mark, my studio guest, Rocky Robbins, Leroy Hudson, Rufus and Chaka Khan, Two Tons of Funk, and The Emotions. Keep it here. In Rick Soul and Jazz with me, Richie T, here on a Wednesday evening. 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

So we brought it back for the second half of the show. T-Connection. You can find that on an album, a self-titled album, actually, released in 1978. So they are from Nassau, the Bahamas. I didn't know that. It's a Bahamian band. Then they relocated to the United States. Thank you very much, Ruth Arloff. She kind of said, Rich, any chance of playing Saturday night? You don't hear that played very often on the radio. She's damn right. Johnny Adams. Feel the beat, feel the heat. Certainly today, right? How hot was it today? My goodness. I just love the fact that we can't cope with any kind of extreme weathers at all. Schools are shut, trains are off. You gotta love England.

0: you feel the beat. I know you can feel the heat. This was re-released on a 7 on Soul Jazz Records. Johnny Adams. He's known as the Tan Canary for his multi-octave range and falsetto. I hope he's happy with that. Not sure how I'd feel about that. The Tan Canary. So I'm going to say hello to some of Dean's peeps. I know he's got some people listening in. Kirsten Alisady Smith. Fraser Jow. Of course, Nikki Prince. How you doing, Nikki? Can't wait to meet you down at the Bear Club. We are going to talk about it in just a little while. Don't worry. We haven't forgotten. Dean saying, we've got to talk about the show. We've got to talk about the show. Pascal Consoril. How you doing?
1: Pascal's the drummer from The Influence.
0: Pascal's the drummer from The Influence. How about that? Wow.

0: sought-after funky jam from 1974. Dawson Smith talks about the cost of living. Things don't change, right? 1974, they were still talking about that.
1: Oh, yeah. They know what time it was, is, going to be.
0: Things don't ever change. Great track. I don't know if I can make it. So I'm going to play one more from Prophets of Peace before we go back and speak to Dean. This is a track called Get It On. Recorded in 1975.

0: Prophets of Peace, Get It On. A lot of their tracks were actually lost in a vault. So many of their tracks that they recorded from 1975 never actually got released. And in 2013, Numero Group actually found their stuff and decided to release a lot of it. But amazing that they would lose some of that stuff, right? My gosh, great music. Great musicianship.
1: Yeah.
0: Absolutely brilliant. Love that track. So, Dean, we are back. And we were just sitting there laughing. We're just grooving to the music.
1: Oh, yeah.
0: And then it's like, hang on a minute. Well, there's a reason why you're here. Well, there's never a reason why you're here, because it's just good to hang out with you and just and have a chat.
1: Oh, likewise, man.
0: But there is a reason why you're here. So, basically, coming up this Sunday, we have something called Soulful Sundays, which I've been launching for the past 3 months now. I think we've done three of them, or two of them. Dean will be the third, and he's coming to the Bear Club, and I'm so excited about it because I've seen Dean's album launch. So the album launch was in the CLF, wasn't it?
1: Yeah,
0: it was at CLF in London.
1: Yeah.
0: And we came down to that, a great room, and you were down there with a band, Ivy Chanel was singing then.
1: Yes.
0: But you're going to bring the whole thing to the Bear Club.
1: Yeah.
0: Tell us about it, because I'm excited to hear everything.
1: Well, yeah, you know, I put a really great band together with Nicky Prince on vocals. We got Aaron Liddard on sax. I don't know if anyone doesn't know him. We have to do is look at the Rehab video of Amy Winehouse, and he's the saxophonist playing behind Amy Winehouse.
0: I'll tell you a funny story about him. So I didn't realise until obviously I came and saw the rehearsal.
1: Yeah.
0: So he was going to play with Joe Levy when Joe came over, and he fell over. He was going to play because Brian Henry got him in, and he came off his bike the night of the thing and broke his collarbone.
1: Oh.
0: And we had to find a Deb. Just literally within 24 hours. But was Aaron. It wasn't until I saw his picture and I was like, Aaron, I know you. Yeah. I know you are.
1: Aaron can play. Yeah, yeah. Man. Yeah, so, yeah, we got him. We got Peter Daly. Liam White on drums. I mean, it's going to be a killer band. Kenny Barry on guitar. It's a really great band.
0: And Kenny's with Atmosphere, right? Kenny plays with Atmosphere.
1: And with Jade Ruby... you're doing all the soul Motown
0: and
1: we worked with Misha Paris together,
0: right?
1: And we worked with Lamar together.
0: Okay.
1: And he's incredible.
0: Great musician. I've seen guitarist. Him before.
1: So yeah, we've got a great band, and we're doing stuff from my album, and a couple of other little gems as well.
0: Yeah,
1: do you know what I mean? And the rehearsal we had was great, man. It was really good, you know, because there's a lot of information for the musicians to kind of sift through in terms of you know making the music sound the way the music should sound. This is me just being like really particular, but
0: I mean, I can see you directing, right? Because they have to know it. They have to become comfortable that it sounds like it should sound.
1: But also I'm not really a control freak in that kind of way. You just got to pick the right musicians and put it in the hands, trust it, you know, and put it in hands of great musicians.
0: Yeah.
1: And that brings its own energy as well.
0: Yeah.
1: And it really, you know, brings the whole thing to life.
0: Yeah.
1: You know, and you get what you don't get on the record. Do you know what I mean?
0: Yes.
1: And it just kind of explodes. It's a lot more than what's on the record. So it's really good to you know, work with such great musicians and bring it to you guys, you know.
0: And that's what I love about live music, because you see it happening live.
1: Yeah.
0: You actually see it happening live. As you say, the record is one thing, but to actually watch you play it.
1: Yeah.
0: And then you don't have to watch. What I like about your show is that you're not necessarily watching a lead guitarist. There's something going on with, let's watch the keyboard guy, let's watch Dean on bass.
1: Yeah.
0: Let's watch lead. You know, it's very visual.
1: You know, and live music is a response. It's a live conversation. It's call, it's answer. And, you know, and in this day and age, we need a hell of a lot more than that, because AI is not turning up to gigs. You know, so many people listening to AI music. Come to a gig.
0: Yeah.
1: Let's see what real music is all about.
0: Yeah.
1: Do you know what I mean?
0: 100%. Someone sent me another another AI track the other day, and I was don't even bother sending it to me, because I'm not going to play it. Whether you think it's great or not, I'm just not going to. I have always said I will never knowingly play an AI generated track on my show. And I know that there's tools out there. There's a reason for using certain tools to do certain things, but AI is not the one.
1: Yeah.
0: To me, that's not creative.
1: Yeah. And you know, and again, you know, with live music, you have the human element. And I believe, you know, music that's been created with love and human beings has that human element in it, and it doesn't sound sterile. And, you know, music by humans has rough edges in it, and that is the beauty.
0: That's the beauty of it.
1: And
0: yeah,
1: that
0: exactly.
1: Is the beauty, because a lot of the, you know, the AI stuff, it's all perfect.
0: Exactly.
1: You don't even
0: the runs are perfect.
1: Yeah, everything's perfect. You don't even hear the singer take a breath.
0: There is no.
1: Do you know what I mean? It's just like. Yeah. Nah, it's, you know,
0: it's not for me.
1: So yeah, well, we're going to be bringing the funk.
0: Yeah.
1: You know.
0: Yeah.
1: You
0: know, exactly.
1: Very unapologetically,
0: I can't
1: bring in the fun.
0: I can't wait. And I actually said to you a bit earlier, it was really weird, because if you're listening to the show this evening, you may have seen the video that obviously myself and Dean have done, courtesy, I have to say, of Gina Sedman.
1: Yes.
0: She put that together. It was absolutely wonderful.
1: Big up, Gina. Thank you so much. I really, really appreciate everything that you've done and are doing.
0: Yeah, it was just brilliant. Great. I asked her one question, because I know what Gina's like, and I just said, how do I do the audio quality? Because you remember how we did it? We had two lots of audio, but they were only from phones.
1: Yeah.
0: And she said, just send it to me. And
1: I couldn't believe what she did.
0: And then when she came back,
1: it sounded incredible.
0: I was like, how is that? I would say we were mic'd up. Yeah.
1: So what we're talking about is, people, you know, we came up with this idea of, because technology has moved on.
0: Yes.
1: To a way that now some of our incredibly, you know, our favorite tracks of all time, we can now get into those tracks and we can play around with the elements of it. So we're able to remove like some of those iconic bass lines from certain tracks. Mm. So what we're going to do is, there's a whole bunch of tracks that Richie has and he's removed the bass lines out of them, and I'm going to play them live against the track.
0: Yeah.
1: Do you know what I mean? And we've never done anything like this before, but it was just an idea that we had. And I'm like, because I just wanted to do something with you.
0: Yeah.
1: Do you know what I mean?
0: Oh.
1: Because your energy and everything is just brilliant.
0: That's
1: so, I think that was a brilliant way for us just to work together.
0: Yeah.
1: And, you know your music, man, and you've got some banging tunes. And I'm like, how can I get involved in that? You know what I mean? I'm like, take out them bass lines, man. Let me play them bass lines.
0: It was just such good fun, because obviously, we had the idea, and then you said, okay, bring a few tracks down. Let's see.
1: Yeah.
0: Let's see what we can do.
1: Yeah.
0: And straight away you picked up on them.
1: Yeah.
0: Straight Milton Wright. I was like, and then we did, Carl Anderson, Buttercup.
1: Yeah, yeah, yeah.
0: Ba-dum, bum, bum, bum, bum, bum. And there are so many. I mean, you know, we want you to come down and obviously experience the great show that Dean's going to put on. But I think this is also going to be something very special.
1: Yeah.
0: And I'm hoping everybody stays around to watch the artistry. And it's not my artistry. I mean, it's great what Dean's saying about, I know my tunes. I know a few tunes. But I am so excited to be able to work with it, because I can't play anything really. I can play a triangle at the best. But to actually stand, and then I'm going to be side by side with Dean playing a few tunes that I love and watching him. And you saw my expression when you played the very first one. It was like, what? How is he doing that? And I said tonight, didn't I, is that when I listened to Heart's Desire, because I really picked up on what you did at the Bear Club, now I hear those tunes totally differently.
1: Yeah.
0: I hear your bass totally differently to the way that I heard it before. I said to you tonight, that sounds so different to me, because now I heard you lick the bass and I want everybody to come along on Sunday and hear and experience that, because it is something to experience.
1: Yeah, we're going to go in and we're just going to have fun. And I want everyone up dancing, man. Do you know what I mean? To those tunes.
0: Yes.
1: You know?
0: Yeah, exactly. That's how it's geared, right? But you'll actually watch Dean play it live.
1: Yeah.
0: And that's going to be such a gem.
1: Yeah,
0: so
1: I'm really looking forward to it. Really looking forward to it.
0: So doors open at 2 p.m. on Sunday 28th at the Bear Club. In Mill Yard, Luton. You can jump onto the website and buy tickets still for the show. I've got to say, it's £25. And I know, you know, we live in a time when £25 is a lot of money. I'm not, you know, putting that lightly. But to see what you're going to see for £25 is incredible. And you know, we're not, this is no big show with a like £50 and £60 kind of price tag. It's a really reasonable. You'll see great musicianship. You'll see, you'll be in a fantastic club. The Bear Club is a fantastic club. And it starts at 2 p.m. So we've purposely made these Soulful Sundays in the afternoons. So you can get home in time. I know we always laugh. You can get home in time for your bedtime routine.
1: But yeah, we're going to be delivering the funk. And yeah, you're going to get every penny.
0: Yeah.
1: Every penny in that boogie.
0: And I always say, right, and I'm going to say it again tonight. If you buy a ticket and you're not happy with the show, I will give you your money back. Right? That's how confident I am that when you come along and see this, all right, we might have
1: and
0: to.
1: And I'm laughing because it's like, you're going to be happy. I'm laughing because it's like, oh no, I'm not going out like that. I'm not going out like that. Oh, hell no, I'm not going out like that.
0: Honestly, I just, you know what I mean? If you're not happy, we'll have to have a discussion about what you're not happy with. But if you're not happy, I'll give you your money back because I just want you to come out. And this isn't about me. This isn't really about, you know, this is about seeing Dean at really the start of something that's going to be quite big for him, because, you know, that film 20 Feet from Stardom or whatever it was called, that's you.
1: Yeah. Right. That's you. You've 32 years.
0: Yes. Yeah. You stood there. Everybody has seen you. As you said, everybody's seen you with the roster of people that you've been out with.
1: Yeah. You know, standing there next to Lamar or Craig David or, you know, Lulu or Roy Ayers, Don Blackman, Alexander O'Neill, so it's a new journey for me.
0: Yeah.
1: You know, being center but not just singing, but, you know, playing bass and singing and bringing bass into a right front center as well.
0: Yeah.
1: You know what I mean? Not just leaving what I do behind the artist, but I'm bringing that forward.
0: Yeah. You know, and that's a skill in itself, right? To be the bass guy.
1: Yeah.
0: You know, Stanley Clarke, Marcus Miller.
1: Yeah.
0: You know, these guys can actually hold their own. And I've seen you. I know you can hold your own out there as the bass player. We don't have to be watching, you know, the lead. I know we've got Nicky Prince. And we've got Nicky Prince, right?
1: Yeah.
0: So we've got a fantastic singer coming down as well.
1: Yeah, yeah, yeah. So she's going to be... So some songs I will be singing by myself.
0: Yeah.
1: And
0: he paused for a moment.
1: Am I doing that? Yeah. And then there's some songs that Nikki's going to be singing with me.
0: Yeah.
1: And a couple that she will just take the reins and do as well.
0: Oh,
1: so
0: man, I can't wait.
1: Yeah, you know, there's something for everyone on this show.
0: I'm so excited. So jump onto the website www.the-bear.club. Scroll down to, or we just go to what's on. Scroll down to Dean Markham and please buy a couple of tickets and come along and see this great show. And as I say, you just got to tap me up afterwards and say, Richard, I weren't happy with that. Or you can come along and say...
1: And as I said, I also got CDs with me.
0: Oh,
1: so,
0: yeah.
1: I'll be signing and stuff. So, you know, in about whatever year's time, those CDs are going to be worth a lot of money.
0: So there you go.
1: Yeah, a little extra something for coming down.
0: Okay.
1: Really looking forward to it.
0: And that is a great segue into the album.
1: Oh, yes.
0: Goosebumps and Butterflies. So I'm actually going to play the title track from the album. But Dean, when I kind of put them in the stack, you said to me, what was so special about you playing this one? Just because it's the... Is it got some special meaning for you?
1: The thing about Goosebumps and Butterflies is that I almost pretty much completed the album before this song was even written.
0: Right.
1: And then as soon as I wrote it, I'm like, you know what? This is the title track.
0: This is the title track
1: of the album, yeah. So I was literally almost done and dusted.
0: Right.
1: You know, but it just came and it was like...
0: This is the one.
1: Just stand out of the way and let this thing happen.
0: Oh.
1: Do you know what I mean? And it was the final composed tune of the album, but I just thought, this is the title track.
0: This is the title track from the album.
1: Yeah.
0: Oh. Yeah. Well, thank you very much for coming in this evening. I don't think we're finished talking because... In my ear, I'm playing tracks and Dean's telling me the backstory behind so many of these things I didn't know myself.
1: Yeah.
0: But yeah, I want to play the title. This is the title track from the album. The album's available on your website, right? Was it available from back?
1: It's available on all digital platforms. I will be putting it up. I've got some hard copies now.
0: Yes.
1: So they will be available. And also a big shout out to Elizabeth Han. She couldn't make it to the show because, you know, of health complications. But she begged me, please, can you just send me an album? Oh. She bought an album. I sent it out to her. So big shout out to her. So, yeah, they will be going up after the show at the Bear Club.
0: Yes, come to the Bear Club and buy it.
1: Come into the Bear Club, you'll get it first.
0: You can buy them there. There you go. So there's another reason to come out and see this. Come out and see this great show. Dean, I'm going to play the title track from the album.
1: Yeah.
0: This is Goosebumps and Butterflies.

0: taken from the fabulous album. The title track, Goosebumps and Butterflies. Dean Mark, my studio guest this evening. You can catch him live at the Bear Club this coming Sunday, 2 p.m. Soulful Sundays. Dean Mark with full band. And then Richie and Dean gonna do something for you.
1: Oh yeah. Lay it down.
0: Laying down the funk. And all that thing there.
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brilliant Leroy Hudson. Take it from the album Leroy Hudson 2, released in 1976. Love the feeling. I'm going to definitely be playing that down at Saturday Love, 11th of July, Broomfield Park. Can't wait to get down there. You can buy your tickets, saturdaylovefunk.com. We've got such a great lineup as well down there. We've got Ernie and Family of Kona going to be down there, Shack Attack and City Funk Orchestra, Gavin Holligan as well. Some fabulous DJs going to be down there, including this guy called Richie T, yeah.

0: Chaka Khan at her absolute best. Baby. Remember seeing her in 2024 at Love Supreme. Baby. Phenomenal entertainer. Oh. Taken from the album Street Player. Thank you very much, Dean, for telling me about Claire Fisher. I didn't realise that. And you can hear the string arrangements there, right?
1: Oh, yeah.
0: Just unbelievable. I love that track.
1: Lush.
0: Oh. Destiny. Baby. Rufus and Chaka Khan. The Weather Girls. Or Two Tons of Fun. I like that name a lot better. Never like this. Check this out.

Two tons of fun bringing the gospel. Love that. Harvey Fuqua on backing vocals, and Martha Wash as well. And the flute solo, Art Webb. From an album called Back Atcha.

0: So I'm just sitting there talking to Dean and kind of said to the reason why I can bring some of these tracks is because I've kind of done my summer house now and I've got all my vinyl in there. And this is the album, Rejoice. The album that brought you Best of My Love.
1: Oh, yes.
0: A great, great album. And this kind of, just when this came on, I was like, that is definitely going in my show. The Emotions. A Feeling Is. So I had to kind of give the last word to my studio guest this evening. I had to play this track. This is the whole reason why we became friends, because Dean sent me this track and I rang him about 11 o'clock. And I remember I rang him about 11:30 one evening and we had a great conversation. And I just thought, just off the back of hearing this song, I've got to ring this guy. So I'm going to play this. I'm going to play this track. Dean Mark featuring Will Downing and Najee. You heard it here first. The Bear Club turned down the opportunity to have Najee play at the Bear Club. I'm going to shame him. I don't care. I don't care. Honestly, that is, you know, that just kind of, yeah.
2: I have

0: want to thank my special guest this evening, Dean Mark, for coming in. Thank you, Dean.
1: Thank you for having me again.
0: No, but it's always a pleasure, man. You're welcome. You're the honorary member of the Enriched Soul Jazz Club. You can come anytime you want.
1: Thank you, exactly. Thank you.
0: No, it's always great to have you down there, man. And it's nice that, you know, for me, it's nice that you make the effort to come down.
1: Oh.
0: Right. I mean, that's also, you know, that's also...
1: I'm more than happy to come.
0: You know, it's also a big thing. So we come, we have a bit of a laugh and a giggle and you guys don't get to hear everything that goes on here.
1: And this week I get to see you twice.
0: Yeah. Wednesday, oh, there you go. Yes.
1: And then Sunday.
0: And then Sunday. So, exactly. So the reason why Dean came, but we came just to have a chat. But honestly, I really do want you guys to come out and see this show. It's incredible. Anybody that went to the CLF Arts Lounge and saw the album launch will know exactly what I'm talking about, but this is another level. This show is completely next level, and really launches Dean as a solo artist in his own right, with his own show. So I really want you to come out. £25, www.the-baird.club. Let's kind of fill the room if we can, and come down and have a good time. Bring your comfy shoes because there's going to be some dancing. You're going to need to dance. So oil up the legs.
1: Yes.
0: Oil up the joints.
1: Get up and get down.
0: Yeah, exactly. It's going to be a great, great one. So, Dean, I'll see you on Sunday.
1: Yes.
0: Bright-eyed and bushy-tailed, I think that's the saying. And we're going to set up the room and we're going to have an absolute party.
1: It's going to be great. I'm so looking forward to this.
0: Yeah, it's really going to be really cool. It's going to be really cool. Great. So thank you for joining me this week on Enriched Soul and Jazz. I'm going to be back next week doing it all again. Same time, same place, 7 p.m, playing some great tunes. Dean has just given me a track that I'm not even going to tell you, but I'm going to play it next week because it is just
1: it's a killer.
0: It's a great tune. So we're going to pull out that one as well. And another thing from Donald Byrd, maybe we'll pull out another track from Donald Byrd. If there's anything you guys want to hear during next week's show, just message me and I can always try and get it in the stack to play for next week's show. That's what it's all about. It's my connection with you guys just for 2 hours of music. So until then, take care of it and take care of yourselves, take care of each other. Put the sun cream on because it is stifling out there. Even me and Dean have to wear it. That's out. It's not like we don't have to wear sun cream. Everybody has to wear sun cream. So get it on. Don't be out there too long and don't dehydrate yourself. So make sure you've got plenty of fluid. And I'll see you all next week. But we will see you on Sunday.
1: Sunday
0: at 2 p.m. Until then, take care of yourself. Take care of each other. Bye-bye for now.
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2: From the Sky News Centre at 10. We've experienced the hottest ever June day on record. A temperature was recorded of 36.1 degrees in Gosport in Hampshire, beating the previous high of 35.6 recorded 50 years ago. Deeply embedded systematic failures have been found in maternity care at a hospital trust in Nottingham, with more than 500 mothers and babies suffering potentially avoidable harm or death. Former midwife Donna Ockenden's review criticised a toxic culture. The trust and the health secretary have apologised. But Sarah Andrews, who lost her baby Winter, wants a public inquiry to put the spotlight on the regulators.
3: They're failing the entire country, and until we can look at that, until there's a public inquiry that covers that, the situation isn't going to get any better. Maternity's not going to improve.
2: Sir Keir Starmer will remain in Parliament as an MP after he steps down as Prime Minister. He's been at a summit in Berlin today, which could be his last outing on the international stage. Disgraced former DUP leader Sir Geoffrey Donaldson has started the process of renouncing his knighthood. He'll be sentenced in September after being convicted of 18 historical sex offences, including a count of rape against two girls. Scotland are hoping to get a result against Brazil that would secure them a place in the knockout stages of the World Cup. Kickoff is approaching and James Matthews is alongside the Tartan Army in Miami.
4: It's quite a spectacle here in Miami for Scotland's biggest game of this century. There is a mixture of blue and yellow around the stadium. As the Tartan Army arrive in force, so do the Brazilians for a game critical to both. For Scotland, a point would almost guarantee they progress to the knockout stages for the first time ever in a World Cup. They would be history boys, even if history doesn't favour the Scots. In 10 games against Brazil, they've never beaten them.
2: And it's claimed taking a five-minute walk every hour is enough to offset the hidden harms from sitting down. That's according to a major study published in the British Journal of Sports Medicine. That's the latest. I'm AJ Walsh.
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Hallelujah. Entrance is grand. Red carpet rolls out. On the side they stand, worshiping you like a god, like a goddess. Somehow you remain modest. Flashbulbs pop, paparazzi goes wild. With amazing grace, you walk and smile. They answer to your beck and call. You're flawless, after all. Overqualified for the position. Your dreams see fruition. Premier class on a higher plane. Everyone wants to know your name. Just like perfection, needs no correction. Like no other. Absolutely. Just like perfection, needs no correction.

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0: sounds of DJ Mick Foster, plus a very special guest from My Soul Radio, the one and only John Jules. 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
4: From the Sky News Centre at 11. Scotland are just kicking off their attempt to make history against Brazil as they aim to reach the knockout stages of the World Cup for the first time. We go live to Joe Rawson in a fan park in the US.
5: This is it for Scotland, but what a huge task they face, looking to beat the mighty Brazilians for the first time. A draw would be enough to see Steve Clarkside through to the knockout stages. Ben Gannon-Doke and Lawrence Shanklin are back in the team. The game is just getting underway in Miami.
4: Today's been the UK's hottest ever June day. Temperatures have reached 36 degrees in parts of Surrey and Hampshire. It surpasses the previous June high of 35.6 50 years ago. Meteorologist Steph Galter says it might be the only record that's broken for now.
6: The hottest ever day was 40.3. That was in 2022. And tomorrow will be hotter than today. Will it be that much hotter? I personally don't think we'll get quite that extreme. There's about a 20% chance we'll get to 40 degrees.
4: And inquiries found babies and mothers died because of deeply embedded systematic failures in maternity care in Nottingham. Donna Ockenden, who led the review, says trust bosses were aware of serious issues but failed to take action. Prosecutors claim a man murdered two people he met at a residence for homeless people before dismembering and burning their bodies in Cornish woodland. 40-year-old James Desborough denies murdering Claudio Aquilino and Daniel Coleman in Paramore Woods in Sticker last year. A train driver who died in a crash in Bedfordshire last week had passed a red light signal moments beforehand. Investigators say it was travelling at nearly 50 miles per hour when it hit the back of a stationary train. And meal prep maker Gusto is planning to shut the smaller of its two UK warehouses. 290 jobs at the Clay Lake site in Lincolnshire could be at risk if all production is moved to Warrington in Cheshire. That's the latest. I'm AJ Walsh.
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2: From the Sky News Centre at 1. Scotland have been taking on Brazil as they aim to reach the knockout stages of the World Cup for the first time. Live to Joe Rawson at a fan park in the US.
3: The Scotland World Cup party all but over. They trail Brazil by 3-0 in Miami. A defensive mistake handed Vinicius Junior his first after 7 minutes. He got his second heading in on the stroke of half time, with Matheus Cunha finishing the scoring in the second half. Scott McTominay and Lauren Shankland have come close, but Scotland haven't found the breakthrough. Scotland 0-3.
2: Today we'll see the second day of a red heat health warning for parts of the UK, with yesterday becoming the UK's hottest ever June day, hitting 36.1 degrees in parts of Surrey and Hampshire. Many places could see even hotter conditions later. The biggest maternity investigation in NHS history found hundreds of mothers and babies died or were harmed due to systematic failures. Senior midwife Donna Ockenden's report looked into Nottingham's university hospitals. Sarah and Jack Hawkins' daughter's death in 2016 could have been avoided.
4: It was absolutely brutal. You know, when your baby dies, you go home with an empty car seat, but my body had still given birth.
5: There aren't really words to describe that moment in our lives.
2: NHS bosses have apologised and admit more improvements are needed. Disgraced former DUP leader Sir Geoffrey Donaldson has written to renounce and forfeit his knighthood. The ex-MP was convicted on Monday of 18 child sex offences, including one count of rape. A train driver who died in a rail crash last week was travelling at 49 miles per hour and passed a red signal moments before the fatal collision. 53 passengers remain in hospital after they were injured in the crash in Bedfordshire on Friday. That's the latest. I'm AJ Walsh.
1: 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Number one for dance. And R&B.